him a cameraman. And we could have some. And he's up there. What's that?

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I say you look so fine that I really wanna make you mine. 4, 5, 6, come on and get your kicks. Now you don't need

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God, it was too hot to sleep. I followed the sound of a jukebox coming from up the levee. All of a sudden I could hear somebody whistle.

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She walked up to me and she asked me to dance.

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last, you enter the Electric Castle. Here, in this vast hall, where even shadows fear the light. Here, you must confront your past. If you have killed, beware the gathering of spirits, for they do fish for men. Here, the disembodied astral world becomes flesh once more. I pity the men of swords, for here, blood runs cold.